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0: All right.
2: Ooh ee ooh ah ah ting tang walla walla bing bang. 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

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And I guess I'm fluid, cause I was like, fuck you and them bitches included, cause I was going through it. Ain't nothing more to it.

0: working on music?
1: Yeah.
0: I'll just go to bed. I'm tired.
1: I want to watch Friends with you.

0: er nye.
1: To myself, but I don't leave a word, and I try to sabotage it, but when you come

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My essence is, I am eternal spirit soul. I'm the living force, only temporarily in this body. And when I leave this body, the body goes back to the dirt. It breaks down.

0: possibly the crowning of all his works, because if you walk around Paseo de Gracia, which is on the Plaza de Catalunya,
1: you haven't heard it.
0: You will see left and right. You see all these
2: Antonio Gaudi's,
0: which comes
1: nationality was,
0: which comes out of the but it's a matter of the face. It's so different even today. Developed and set things in his way.

0: tot minuut. 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
1: Volg Breda Nu via de radio, op tv en online. Bredanu.nl.
2: End of the night. I put my jacket on, calling a cab, waiting outside. You nearly passed me, but then you asked if I had a light.